you look into the distance, there's a house upon the hill, guiding like a lighthouse. It's a place where you'll be safe to feel our grace, 'cause we've all made mistakes. If you've lost your way,

0: Radio SKW. Einfach gute Musik.
1: I'm too sexy for my love. Too sexy for my love. Love's going to leave me.